party at the restaurant, party at the club, party in the day, party in my house, party on the way to the party in the park, party in the bush, party under the bridge, party at the restaurant, party at the club, party in the day,

Huge fan of that new one from Fontaines DC, Marianne, who are going to be coming to the country for Laneway Festival next year. And at the top of this hour, I played you Jungle with Sunshine. My name is Pip Rasmussen. I'm

0: calling it bomb. What do you reckon? What do you think there?
1: Yeah, another one of those examples like where there's already so much brand love, like affection, calling it bomb is like was something that we liked to do and that happened organically, and them trying to like make them sound serious like a... Like the Bureau is just

Party in the bush, party under the bridge, party at the restaurant, party at the club, party in the day, party at my house, party on the way to the park. Party in the bush, party under the bridge, party at the restaurant, party at the club, party in the day, party at my house, party on the day. Party on the way to the party at the park.

Triple J.

Escucha. Sientes la música crecer en tu piel. Me voy a andar lejos con el Dios. Vete.

Party in the park, party in the bush, party under the bridge, party at the restaurant, party at the club, party in the day, party in my house, party on the way to the party at the park, party in the bush, party under the bridge, party at the restaurant, party at the club, party in the day, party in my house, party on the...

Party in the bush, party under the bridge. Party at the restaurant, party at the club. Party in the day, party in my house. Party on the way to the party. Party in the bush, party under the bridge. Party at the restaurant, party at the club.